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This is where I heal my hurts. For tonight, God is a DJ.

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Are you lost? Oh, Lord, Lord. I wonder. You know, someone said, the world's a stage and each must play a part.

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1: 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It ain't no country club either.